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4: From the Mid-State Media Weather Center, here is your forecast for Mansfield. Tonight, partly cloudy, low around 56. Wednesday, partly sunny, high near 76. Wednesday night, a slight chance for rain showers, low around 65. Thursday, partly sunny, high near 80. Thursday

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2: Mr. Worldwide to infinity, you know the roof on fire. 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
3: Here is the current pollen report for North Central Ohio. Today is in the low-medium category with a reading of 4.1. Tomorrow is expected to rise to 4.5. By Thursday, pollen levels move into the medium category with a reading of 5.1. 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
1: weather. From the Mid-State Media Weather Center, here is your forecast for Mansfield. Tonight, partly cloudy, low around 56. Wednesday, partly sunny, high near 76. Wednesday night, a slight chance for rain showers, low around 65. Thursday, partly sunny, high near 80. Thursday night, a chance for rain showers, low around 65.
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From the Mid-State Media Weather Center, here is your forecast for Mansfield. Tonight, partly cloudy, low around 56. Wednesday, partly sunny, high near 76. Wednesday night, a slight chance for rain showers, low around 65. Thursday, partly sunny, high near 80. Thursday night, a chance for rain showers, low around 65.

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2: Here is the current pollen report for North Central Ohio. Today is in the low-medium category with a reading of 4.1. Tomorrow is expected to rise to 4.5. By Thursday, pollen levels move into the medium category with a reading of 5.1. The top pollen sources are ragweed, chenopods, and composites. 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
1: weather. From the Mid-State Media Weather Center, here is your forecast for Mansfield. Tonight, partly cloudy, low around 56. Wednesday, partly sunny, high near 76. Wednesday night, a slight chance for rain showers, low around 65. Thursday, partly sunny, high near 80. Thursday night, a chance for rain showers, low around 65.
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3: From the Mid-State Media Weather Center, here is your forecast for Mansfield. Tonight, partly cloudy, low around 56. Wednesday, partly sunny, high near 76. Wednesday night, a slight chance for rain showers, low around 65. Thursday, partly sunny, high near 80. Thursday night, a chance for rain showers, low around 65.

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1: Yes, summer may be winding down, but the festivities for America's 250th birthday are still in full swing. 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
2: Here is the current pollen report for North Central Ohio. Today is in the low-medium category with a reading of 4.1. Tomorrow is expected to rise to 4.5. By Thursday, pollen levels move into the medium category with a reading of 5.1. 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
1: weather. From the Mid-State Media Weather Center, here is your forecast for Mansfield. Tonight, partly cloudy, low around 56. Wednesday, partly sunny, high near 76. Wednesday night, a slight chance for rain showers, low around 65. Thursday, partly sunny, high near 80. Thursday night, a chance for rain showers, low around 65.
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0: Have you noticed? 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
4: From the Mid-State Media Weather Center, here is your forecast for Mansfield. Tonight, partly cloudy, low around 56. Wednesday, partly sunny, high near 76. Wednesday night, a slight chance for rain showers, low around 65. Thursday, partly sunny, high near 80. Thursday night, a chance for rain showers, low around 65.

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2: Is the current pollen report for North Central Ohio. Today is in the low medium category with a reading of 4.1. Tomorrow is expected to rise to 4.5. By Thursday, pollen levels move into the medium category with a reading of 5.1. 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
1: weather. From the Mid-State Media Weather Center, here is your forecast for Mansfield. Tonight, partly cloudy, low around 56. Wednesday, partly sunny, high near 76. Wednesday night, a slight chance for rain showers, low around 65. Thursday, partly sunny, high near 80. Thursday night, a chance for rain showers, low around 65.
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1: weather. From the Mid-State Media Weather Center, here is your forecast for Mansfield. Tonight, partly cloudy, low around 56. This morning, partly sunny, high near 76. Wednesday night, a slight chance for rain showers.

0: 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Mansfield
1: weather. From the Mid-State Media Weather Center, here is your forecast for Mansfield. Overnight, partly cloudy. Low around 56. This morning, partly sunny. High near 76. Wednesday night, a slight chance for rain showers. Low around 65. Thursday, partly sunny. High near 80. Thursday night, a chance for rain showers. Low around 65. Here is the current pollen report for North Central Ohio. Today is in the low medium category with a reading of 4.1. Tomorrow is expected to rise to 4.5. By Thursday, pollen levels move into the medium category with a reading of 5.1. The top pollen sources are ragweed, chenopods, and composites. 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
1: weather. From the Mid-State Media Weather Center, here is your forecast for Mansfield. Tonight, partly cloudy, low around 56. This morning, partly sunny, high near 76. Wednesday night, a slight chance for rain showers, low around 65. Thursday, partly sunny, high near 80. Thursday night, a chance for rain showers, low around 65.

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1: weather. From the Mid-State Media Weather Center, here is your forecast for Mansfield. Tonight, partly cloudy, low around 56. This morning, partly sunny, high near 76. Wednesday night, a slight chance for rain showers, low around 65. Thursday, partly sunny, high near 80. Thursday night, a chance for rain showers, low around 65. Here is the current pollen report for North Central Ohio. Today is in the low-medium category with a reading of 4.1. Tomorrow is expected to rise to 4.5. By Thursday, pollen levels move into the medium category with a reading of 5.1. The top pollen sources are ragweed, chenopods, and composites. 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
1: weather. From the Mid-State Media Weather Center, here is your forecast for Mansfield. Tonight, partly cloudy, low around 56. This morning, partly sunny, high near 76. Wednesday night, a slight chance for rain showers, low around 65. Thursday, partly sunny, high near 80. Thursday night, a chance for rain showers, low around 65.

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1: From the Mid-State Media Weather Center, here is your forecast for Mansfield. Tonight, partly cloudy, low around 56. This morning, partly sunny, high near 76. Wednesday night, a slight chance for rain showers, low around 65. Thursday, partly sunny, high near 80. Thursday night, a chance for rain showers, low around 65. Here is the current pollen report for North Central Ohio. Today is in the low medium category with a reading of 4.1. Tomorrow is expected to rise to 4.5. By Thursday, pollen levels move into the medium category with a reading of 5.1. The top pollen sources are ragweed, chenopods, and composites. 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
1: weather. From the Mid-State Media Weather Center, here is your forecast for Mansfield. Overnight, partly cloudy, low around 56. This morning, partly sunny, high near 77. Wednesday night, a slight chance for rain showers, low around 64. Thursday, partly sunny, high near 81. Thursday night, mostly cloudy, then rain showers are likely, low around 62.

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1: weather. From the Mid-State Media Weather Center, here is your forecast for Mansfield. Overnight, partly cloudy, low around 56. This morning, partly sunny, high near 77. Wednesday night, a slight chance for rain showers, low around 64. Thursday, partly sunny, high near 81. Thursday night, mostly cloudy, then rain showers are likely, low around 62. Here is the current pollen report for North Central Ohio. Today is in the low medium category with a reading of 4.1. Tomorrow is expected to rise to 4.5. By Thursday, pollen levels move into the medium category with a reading of 5.1. The top pollen sources are ragweed, chenopods, and composites. 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
1: weather. From the Mid-State Media Weather Center, here is your forecast for Mansfield. Overnight, partly cloudy, low around 56. This morning, partly sunny, high near 77. Wednesday night, a slight chance for rain showers, low around 64. Thursday, partly sunny, high near 81. Thursday night, mostly cloudy, then rain showers are likely, low around 62.

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1: weather. From the Mid-State Media Weather Center, here is your forecast for Mansfield. Overnight, partly cloudy, low around 56. This morning, partly sunny, high near 77. Wednesday night, a slight chance for rain showers, low around 64. Thursday, partly sunny, high near 81. Thursday night, mostly cloudy, then rain showers are likely, low around 62. Here is the current pollen report for North Central Ohio. Today is in the low medium category with a reading of 4.1. Tomorrow is expected to rise to 4.5. By Thursday, pollen levels move into the medium category with a reading of 5.1. The top pollen sources are ragweed, chenopods, and composites. 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
1: weather. From the Mid-State Media Weather Center, here is your forecast for Mansfield. Overnight, partly cloudy, low around 56. This morning, partly sunny, high near 77. Wednesday night, a slight chance for rain showers, low around 64. Thursday, partly sunny, high near 81. Thursday night, mostly cloudy, then rain showers are likely, low around 62.

Whether you're just waking up in the morning wanting some great music along with news, weather, and information, or keeping some great background music on during the workday, driving home from work, or easing into the night, we're the station that's always here for you.

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1: weather. From the Mid-State Media Weather Center, here is your forecast for Mansfield. Overnight, partly cloudy, low around 56. This morning, partly sunny, high near 77. Wednesday night, a slight chance for rain showers, low around 64. Thursday, partly sunny, high near 81. Thursday night, mostly cloudy, then rain showers are likely, low around 62. Here is the current pollen report for North Central Ohio. Today is in the low medium category with a reading of 4.1. Tomorrow is expected to rise to 4.5. By Thursday, pollen levels move into the medium category with a reading of 5.1. The top pollen sources are ragweed, chenopods, and composites. 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
3: A fire Monday night on Lexington Avenue in Mansfield caused an estimated $22,000 in damage. Firefighters responded to find heavy smoke at the rear of the structure, which houses a beauty salon on the first floor and an apartment upstairs. No injuries were reported. According to fire officials, the property owner had been staining the back deck earlier in the day, placing the oily rags used on top of a washing machine in the laundry area before leaving for about an hour. The fire report concluded the oily rags spontaneously combusted, sparking the blaze. Ohio State Mansfield is marking a fourth consecutive year of enrollment growth. 470 new freshmen this fall, representing a 16% growth from last year. This year's class draws strongly from local communities, with over 50% of new students hailing from Richland, Ashland, and Crawford counties. In local sports, for the third consecutive year, Joy Kim of Mansfield St. Peter's is headed to play in the girls' Division II state golf tournament. Kim, a senior for the Spartans, shot an 87 Monday near Finley, securing the state berth. She'll compete next weekend at Firestone Country Club in Akron. For more local news, go to WMFD.com. In the newsroom, I'm Aaron Hines.
4: Fox News, I'm Chris DeMeo. The U.S. military says it's completed the withdrawal of its troops from Iraq, but some officials remain concerned.
5: Security experts warn leaving Iraq could allow Iran to expand its own influence there and perhaps allow ISIS to make a comeback too. 4,500 Americans have died in Iraq since the U.S.-led invasion of 2003.
4: Fox's Jonathan Savage in London. U.S. forces departed in 2011, but 3 years later, Iraqi authorities invited a smaller-led U.S. mission back to fight ISIS. The Supreme Court rules the Trump administration can deport people to countries other than their own for now.
6: The order lifts an appeals court decision that found migrants must have a chance to object, but it's not a done deal yet. The High Court will take up the case for oral arguments in December.
4: Fox's Anita Vogel. 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
10: Good Wednesday morning, everyone, and welcome to the WMFD Sports Report. We have one men's soccer game tonight on MFDLive.com, and it's the Highland Scots as they'll travel to Old Ontario to take on the Warriors. 7 p.m. kickoff in that match. And on Thursday, three events across MFDLive.com. Clearfork will travel to Shelby for women's volleyball. Ladies soccer, New Philadelphia will be at Lexington to face Lady Lex. And New Albany will visit Ontario for a women's soccer match, all events with an approximate 7 p.m. start time. 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
11: Partly sunny skies. We'll see a high near 76 today. A slight chance of overnight showers dropping to 64. Thursday, a beautiful weather day. Partly sunny and a high near 80. It's looking like a day of rain on Friday. We'll see a temperature high near 66. Saturday, 63 and mostly sunny. Sunday, mostly sunny. A high near 66 degrees.

0: could listen to Foreigner all day long. Head Games right here on Mix at 106.1. We played Prince 2 and his hit song Kiss on this last day of September, September 30th. If you're celebrating a birthday today, happy birthday. Where did this month go? Just flew by. I feel like we were just celebrating Labor Day. And of course, Labor Day weekend. I got to see my bear again, another bear down in Gatlinburg. Always a fun trip. But now we're welcoming the month of October tomorrow. That is just insane to me. All right, it's National Love People Day today. This is the day that we encourage even greater acts of kindness to other human beings and unconditional support, too, to your fellow men and women and children that you know and love across the universe, whether it be your next-door neighbor or people in your family. It is Love People Day today, so big old hugs all the way around. It's Chewing Gum Day today. Not sure why that's special, but it is. Let's see, it's International Podcast Day today as well, so listen to your favorite podcast or start one. You know, they say by 2030, every adult individual on this planet will have their own podcast. So there you go. They are taking off. I say radio's been the ultimate podcast all along, right? Don't forget, too, we get another day today for you to get registered for those Columbus Zoo and Aquarium tickets to use at either Boo at the Zoo or Wildlights. We'll be telling you all about that this hour and how you can register, where you need to go to get your name in the hopper. Good stuff coming up on your Wednesday morning. Music, fun conversation, and more.
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0: Partly sunny skies. We'll see a high near 76 today. A slight chance of overnight showers dropping to 64. Thursday, a beautiful weather day. Partly sunny and a high near 80. It's looking like a day of rain on Friday. We'll see a temperature high near 66. Saturday, 63 and mostly sunny. Sunday, mostly sunny. A high near 66 degrees.

0: Michael Jackson, PYT, Pretty Young Thing. On your morning fix, mix of 106.1. We had some Alanis Morissette in there too, and you learn that woman has not made enough music, in my opinion. Have always loved what she's done, but she's kind of off the market these days. You just don't hear from her. We've got some Peter Frampton on the way, and Taylor Swift is coming up too. So, Tommy, Mylanta has launched two limited edition Fall Harvest liquid antacids. One of them is pumpkin spice.
1: Oh, my gosh.
0: We have caramel now.
1: About the only thing I haven't seen in pumpkin spice yet, Shelley, is chapstick. And when they do that, I'm still sticking with the original.
0: You're still sticking with the original cherry.
1: Yeah, I think so.
0: But the other one is spiced apple cider. Okay, I'm a Mylanta user because I have heartburn. So I'm thinking I might go to that apple cider one. I don't know if I want pumpkin flavored, though.
1: Yeah, I love apple cider, you know.
0: But in the form of Mylanta?
1: You know, why not just make it pink and call it Pepto cider?
0: There you go.
1: At that point in time.
0: I mean, we're talking about, you know, you just mentioned the other day, the only thing pumpkin you will enjoy is pumpkin pie at Thanksgiving.
1: Yeah, I think so.
0: Yeah, but any of the other pumpkin stuff they come out with, no thank you.
1: No, I love the smell of it and all of that, but I'm just very much a traditionalist on that. I'm not interested in pumpkin shredded wheat or pumpkin Fruit Loops.
0: I got to tell you something. I had the pumpkin shredded wheat and the pumpkin Cheerios, and they were the bomb.
1: Wow.
0: But, you know.
1: Bomb in your stomach?
0: I won't. No, they were delicious, but I won't buy you any, I promise.
1: Oh, I tell you what, save your money.
0: I'm kind of wondering why they haven't come out with pumpkin flavored M&Ms yet. I would so be all over those.
1: Well, I'm a big M&M lover, that's for sure.
0: Yeah.
1: So, yeah, there you go.
0: I think that'd be kind of yummy.
1: Plain peanut, baby.
0: all the way.
1: All the way.
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11: A fire Monday night on Lexington Avenue in Mansfield caused an estimated $22,000 in damage. Firefighters responded to find heavy smoke at the rear of the structure, which houses a beauty salon on the first floor and an apartment upstairs. No injuries were reported. According to fire officials, the property owner had been staining the back deck earlier in the day, placing the oily rags used on top of a washing machine in the laundry area before leaving for about an hour. The fire report concluded the oily rag spontaneously combusted, sparking the blaze. Ohio State Mansfield is marking a fourth consecutive year of enrollment growth. 470 new freshmen this fall, representing a 16% growth from last year. This year's class draws strongly from local communities, with over 50% of new students hailing from Richland, Ashland, and Crawford counties. In local sports, for the third consecutive year, Joy Kim of Mansfield St. Peter's is headed to play in the girls' Division II state golf tournament. Kim, a senior for the Spartans, shot an 87 Monday near Finley, securing the state berth. She'll compete next weekend at Firestone Country Club in Akron. 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In the newsroom, I'm Aaron Hines.
7: 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Clear Fork will travel to Shelby for women's volleyball. Ladies soccer, New Philadelphia will be at Lexington to face Lady Lex. And New Albany will visit Ontario for a women's soccer match. 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
0: Partly sunny skies. We'll see a high near 76 today. A slight chance of overnight showers dropping to 64. Thursday, a beautiful weather day. Partly sunny and a high near 80. It's looking like a day of rain on Friday. We'll see a temperature high near 66. Saturday, 63 and mostly sunny. Sunday, mostly sunny. A high near 66 degrees.
12: Here is the current pollen report for North Central Ohio. Today is in the low medium category with a reading of 4.5. Tomorrow is expected to rise to 4.9. By Friday, pollen levels move into the medium category with a reading of 6.5. The top pollen sources are ragweed, chenopods, and composites. 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
0: Partly sunny skies. We'll see a high near 76 today. A slight chance of overnight showers, dropping to 64. Thursday, a beautiful weather day. Partly sunny and a high near 80. It's looking like a day of rain on Friday. We'll see a temperature high near 66. Saturday, 63 and mostly sunny. Sunday, mostly sunny. A high near 66 degrees.

Music by Elton John, Philadelphia Freedom. And we are cruising towards the 7 o'clock hour. Glad to have you on board this morning. Thanks for listening in to Your Morning Fix. I am Shelley Kemper with the Morning Fix crew, Tommy Barnes and Ed Gutchell. More on the way coming up, and your top of the hour news is going to lead it off at 7 o'clock. Don't go anywhere.

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3: A fire Monday night on Lexington Avenue in Mansfield caused an estimated $22,000 in damage. Firefighters responded to find heavy smoke at the rear of the structure, which houses a beauty salon on the first floor and an apartment upstairs. No injuries were reported. According to fire officials, the property owner had been staining the back deck earlier in the day, placing the oily rags used on top of a washing machine in the laundry area before leaving. For about an hour, the fire report concluded the oily rag spontaneously combusted, sparking the blaze. Ohio State Mansfield is marking a fourth consecutive year of enrollment growth, 470 new freshmen this fall, representing a 16% growth from last year. This year's class draws strongly from local communities, with over 50% of new students hailing from Richland, Ashland, and Crawford counties. In local sports, for the third consecutive year, Joy Kim of Mansfield St. Peter's is headed to play in the girls' Division II state golf tournament. Kim, a senior for the Spartans, shot an 87 Monday near Finley, securing the state berth. She'll compete next weekend at Firestone Country Club in Akron. For more local news, go to WMFD.com. In the newsroom, I'm Aaron Hines.
4: Fox News, I'm CJ Papa. President Trump says there's now a morally binding joint agreement on AI safety standards.
5: We automatically have regulation with the Department of Justice, the FBI, all of that. But the self-regulation's very important.
4: Heart-stopping moments in the skies of the Middle East. An Israel-bound flight diverted to Saudi Arabia.
6: The Times of Israel saying that the Boeing plane took an unexpected nosedive, dropping around 18,000 feet in just under a minute. Passengers say two pilots began brawling in the cockpit, with one being stabbed.
4: Fox's Todd Pyro, Fly Dubai, says all passengers are safe. U.S. Central Command says it completes the orderly departure of U.S. forces and equipment from Erbil Air Base in northern Iraq, marking the end of Operation Inherent Resolve in Iraq. 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
8: 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Clear Fork will travel to Shelby for women's volleyball. Ladies soccer, New Philadelphia will be at Lexington to face Lady Lex. And New Albany will visit Ontario for a women's soccer match, all events with an approximate 7 p.m. start time. 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
9: Partly sunny skies. We'll see a high near 76 today. A slight chance of overnight showers dropping to 64. Thursday, a beautiful weather day. Partly sunny and a high near 80. It's looking like a day of rain on Friday. We'll see a temperature high near 66. Saturday, 63 and mostly sunny. Sunday, mostly sunny. A high near 66 degrees.

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0: Mixer 106.1, playing some great music to motivate you on a Wednesday. Good morning. It's your Morning Fix, the morning show. Just in a few minutes, we welcome Joyce Wells from the Richland Carousel Park and Tara Lutzenheiser from Richland County Children's Services. They'll be stepping up to the microphone to talk about a very special foster family initiative being held by Richland County Children's Services and how other businesses can also get involved in this huge promotion. But more importantly, it's this huge need for foster families. We'll let them tell you all about it coming up here momentarily on Mix 106.1. Also, a huge faux pas in Michigan with driver's licenses. We'll let you in on what happened to 8,000 people later in the hour. Your Morning Fix on Mix 106.1. 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

0: We welcome to our studios today a couple of great gals. First of all, Tara Lutzenheiser from Richland County Children's Services. Thank you for stopping in this morning.
1: Yes, thank you for having me.
0: Absolutely. And Joyce Wells from Richland Carousel Park. So nice to see you both.
2: Thank you so much.
0: Well, tell you what, we've got a great thing that we want to talk about today, and it's called This Seat is Waiting. It's an awareness campaign for the foster program of Richland County Children's Services. Tara, tell us about it and what you're hoping to accomplish.
1: We wanted to just try to do something different this year rather than just having our booths out in the community. And so we decided on having more of a visual effect for the community is a way to open the eyes of the public when they're out in the community in different shops and stores, stop and look and say, oh, what is this? The point of it is to have a foster parent essentially sit in that seat. So,
0: okay. Tell us how many children are in the foster program right now.
1: We currently have 157 children in our foster care.
0: Compared to last year, how is that number?
1: It's increased slightly. It's been on the rise over the last several years, though.
0: That's a lot of kids that need good, loving homes.
1: Yes.
0: Even if it's a temporary situation.
1: Right.
0: How do you go about finding the right people for the right fostering situation?
1: We welcome a lot of diversity with our foster parents. Sometimes people think that they have to have the perfect, ideal family, and they don't. We have families, foster families of all different races, ages, nationalities. It's just about whether or not you have a nice, safe home for the children.
0: As far as placement, you want to be able to keep brothers and sisters together as much as possible. You want to be able to keep them in their current school district too. I think all of those things count, right?
1: Yes. And so when we don't have a foster family locally, a lot of times then we have to reach out to other counties. And unfortunately, sometimes our kids end up in other states as well.
0: Tell you what, I want to jump over now to the This Seat is Taken. And before we interview Joyce, tell us what you're putting out in the public. And I already know what one of those is. It's a beautiful rocking chair. Why is that rocking chair critical to this campaign?
1: The rocking chair is critical because it represents something warm. When people look at it, they think of cozy and family oriented and a child, being soothed and comforted. And that's what we're really looking for. That's the most important thing that a child needs.
0: I'm going to ask Joyce, thank you, first of all, for having one of these chairs inside the carousel. Why was this
2: of course
0: so very important for you and for your organization?
2: Well, it was important for our organization. When Paula and Bridget both reached out, there was no other answer but yes. I was so excited. And personally, having been in the foster care system, I was in the old Richland County Children's Home, not for long, fortunate, short time in foster care. This is kind of near and dear to my heart. We're so excited to have the rocking chair there.
0: Well, thank you for sharing that personal aspect about your life. What age were you when you went through this?
2: This is newborn to 3 months.
0: No kidding.
2: I was very blessed and
0: yes,
2: placed. And so I think the children that are out there, they need a bed to lay their head on. There's families out there that I think are maybe just afraid to try it. And this chair is such a great awareness. I think this campaign is a wonderful idea. And we have lots of people. The rocking chair just happened to look like some of our other rocking chairs.
0: It sure does, and I noticed that when I was at the carousel.
2: Yeah, so it didn't really look different, but that's okay. We have a nice sign on it, and people are stopping, and I think sometimes they're almost afraid to sit in it, but they're reading the sign, and I'm hoping that someone, anyone, will consider taking a child into their home.
0: You're a prime example.
2: I'm a prime example.
0: You've grown up into a beautiful woman. Well, Tara, is there a QR code attached to these chairs? And can anyone place a chair in a business?
1: Yes, anyone can contact our agency, and Bridget or Paula would be glad to get in contact with them to place a chair there. Some of the organizations have had them there a week. Some of them have had them there a month. So it just depends on their availability as well. So,
0: well, we love the fact that the Carousel Park is a kind of a pinnacle location in downtown Mansfield.
2: It is.
0: I call it like the little star of the neighborhood. It really is. And so that's a great place for you to have this chair because you get so much visibility in that location.
2: I think so too. All walks of life come through our doors, not only the local community, but we have tour buses. We just had a woman's motorcycle group that happened to be driving on Route 30 and saw our sign and pulled off. I mean, you just don't know who we're going to touch.
0: You bet.
2: And they'll see the sign and either take it for themselves or pass it along.
0: What is the best way for people to reach out to get more information from Richland County Children's Services?
1: They can call us at 419-774-4100, or they can visit our website at www.richlandcountychildrenservices.org. Our biggest need right now really is our teens. When most people think of fostering, they do think of the younger newborns and the babies.
0: Sure.
1: But our teens are just the bigger babies and the bigger children. So they are, they're in need. We have a lot of kiddos that are stepping down even from residential facilities. They might have had some significant trauma that they've worked on. And so those kiddos too need warm, loving homes to step back into once they complete their time at the facilities.
0: This is a great way to hopefully find some new foster families.
1: Thank you for having us.
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12: A fire Monday night on Lexington Avenue in Mansfield caused an estimated $22,000 in damage. Firefighters responded to find heavy smoke at the rear of the structure, which houses a beauty salon on the first floor and an apartment upstairs. No injuries were reported. According to fire officials, the property owner had been staining the back deck earlier in the day, placing the oily rags used on top of a washing machine in the laundry area before leaving for about an hour. The fire report concluded the oily rag spontaneously combusted, sparking the blaze. Ohio State Mansfield is marking a fourth consecutive year of enrollment growth. 470 new freshmen this fall, representing a 16% growth from last year. This year's class draws strongly from local communities, with over 50% of new students hailing from Richland, Ashland, and Crawford counties. In local sports, for the third consecutive year, Joy Kim of Mansfield St. Peter's is headed to play in the girls' Division II state golf tournament. Kim, a senior for the Spartans, shot an 87 Monday near Finley, securing the state berth. She'll compete next weekend at Firestone Country Club in Akron. For more local news, go to WMFD.com. 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
14: 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We have one men's soccer game tonight on MFDLive.com, and it's the Highland Scots as they'll travel to Old Ontario to take on the Warriors. 7 p.m. kickoff in that match. And on Thursday, three events across MFDLive.com. Clear Fork will travel to Shelby for women's volleyball. Ladies soccer, New Philadelphia will be at Lexington to face Lady Lex. And New Albany will visit Ontario for a women's soccer match, all events with an approximate 7 p.m. start time. 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
3: Partly sunny skies. We'll see a high near 76 today. A slight chance of overnight showers dropping to 64. Thursday, a beautiful weather day. Partly sunny and a high near 80. It's looking like a day of rain on Friday. We'll see a temperature high near 66. Saturday, 63 and most.
15: Here is the current pollen report for North Central Ohio. Today is in the low-medium category with a reading of 4.5. Tomorrow is expected to rise to 4.9. By Friday, pollen levels move into the medium category with a reading of 6.5. The top pollen sources are ragweed, chenopods, and composites. 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

0: Mix of 106.1 with the best mix of music. You are listening to your Morning Fix, the morning show. And I'm Shelley. Good morning. That was Justin Timberlake, Sexy Back. And we played Poison 2, Your Mama Don't Dance. We've got Grand Funk, Some Kind of Wonderful, and some Billy Idol on the way, too. It's me and Tommy Barnes, your Morning Fix crew. So, Tommy, more than 8,000 Michigan residents who recently applied for a new driver's license, they got their ID. However, it was a random stock photo of a stranger on it, not them. The state says, oops, we made a big mistake, obviously, and the new IDs are being redone, but it's a stock picture frame of a guy.
1: Interesting.
0: I'm not a guy.
1: No, not even close.
0: Right.
1: And there was a story out of Cleveland a couple of weeks ago about a bar owner and how many fake IDs he's seeing and how he has these lights, like maybe with an ultraviolet lens or something on it that you can see through. This guy literally had a laundry basket full of fake IDs. So it's definitely a thing.
0: So you can see how this is possible.
1: Exactly.
0: And by the way, the birth date on it was not the correct birth date of you or me. It was January 12th, 1967. So someone made a really big mistake. Also, there's another mistake. Their real name isn't listed on the back. It just has the dummy text, last name, first name, and middle. No name given.
1: Well, I tell you what, that happens with people that get identified wrongly because maybe the middle letter of their name is a J instead of a K. And it's simple little things like maybe Alan has one L instead of two. Little bitty mistakes like that can kind of stand out. And these fake IDs or whatever are, I think, pretty prevalent everywhere now.
0: Well, and sadly, I mean, this was just a mistake on the vendor himself. The Secretary of State now blames the error on the vendor and said they're now mailing out the correct IDs. So everybody, those 8,000 people that didn't get their new driver's license with their face on it, their faces are now being printed on there, their real name, the proper birth date. Good luck. Boy, can you see how this could turn into a nightmare, though?
1: Well, I think it already has.
0: Exactly.
1: Quite honestly, you're talking about ID theft and just everything else. And wait a minute, who are we pointing the finger at? The vendor?
0: And come on, can we talk about it? That is the state of Michigan up north.
1: I don't want to say it out loud, but it reminds me of the reflecting pool.
0: There you go.
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1: Partly sunny skies. We'll see a high near 76 today. A slight chance of overnight showers dropping to 64. Thursday, a beautiful weather day. Partly sunny and a high near 80. It's looking like a day of rain on Friday. We'll see a temperature high near 66. Saturday, 63 and mostly sunny. Sunday, mostly sunny. A high near 66 degrees.

some Billy Idol for you this morning, Hot in the City. We also played Grand Funk, too, and Some Kind of Wonderful. It was not a wonderful day yesterday, speaking of wonderful, for Caleb Flynn. Did you follow this court case? Some are saying, who is he? But I know most of the masses that love court TV, that love true crime, have been following this man. Former American Idol contestant, also a pastor, found guilty of murdering his wife, Ashley, and the verdict came down yesterday. Didn't take but, 2 hours for the jury to make their decision. He was convicted on all 9 charges: aggravated murder, felonious assault, tampering with evidence. The jury deliberated again and did so very quickly. He faces a sentence of life in prison without parole. The sentencing looks to be October 5th, so it's going to actually fall next week. Prosecutors allege that Flynn shot Ashley in their Tip City, Ohio home back in February of this year, staged the crime scene to make it look like a home invasion. And apparently then, also coming to light was his alleged affair with a mistress also from the church. She too was employed by their church, very young woman by the name of Aaliyah Botner. He had exchanged around 100,000 text messages. I mean, this will be a movie someday. You know it's going to be a movie someday. Somebody's already working on this. In one of the messages, Flynn allegedly wrote, "I was up until 4 a.m. last night crying, literally thinking of ways to kill her and not go to jail." That was just one of many, like 100,000 text messages that were shared to the jurors and to the courtroom. So many yesterday, I was reading a lot of opinions out there on social media, and so many found, at least from what I read, that the jury had done a nice job of, serving justice to Ashley's family. I don't know. You need to read up on it, because October 5th is going to be a very big day. And I can tell you right now, October 5th will also be a day that social media lights up again with this Caleb Flynn trial. And we'll all wait and see what happens next. And my question is, will they now pursue the mistress? I don't know. We don't know. None of us know. But an interesting court trial right out of Ohio and making some pretty big news. Mix 106.1.

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3: A fire Monday night on Lexington Avenue in Mansfield caused an estimated $22,000 in damage. Firefighters responded to find heavy smoke at the rear of the structure, which houses a beauty salon on the first floor and an apartment upstairs. No injuries were reported. According to fire officials, the property owner had been staining the back deck earlier in the day, placing the oily rags used on top of a washing machine in the laundry area before leaving for about an hour. The fire report concluded the oily rags spontaneously combusted, sparking the blaze. Ohio State Mansfield is marking a fourth consecutive year of enrollment growth. 470 new freshmen this fall, representing a 16% growth from last year. This year's class draws strongly from local communities, with over 50% of new students hailing from Richland, Ashland, and Crawford counties. In local sports, for the third consecutive year, Joy Kim of Mansfield St. Peter's is headed to play in the girls' Division II state golf tournament. Kim, a senior for the Spartans, shot an 87 Monday near Finley, securing the state berth. She'll compete next weekend at Firestone Country Club in Akron. For more local news, go to WMFD.com. 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
4: Fox News, I'm Paul Stevens. Former American Idol contestant Caleb Flynn found guilty by an Ohio court in connection with the murder of his wife.
5: While we respect the system, certainly, we're disappointed. I fully anticipate that there will be a notice of appeal filed, and this decision will be tested thoroughly in the Court of Appeals.
4: Flynn's lawyer, Patrick Mulligan, Lindsey Clancy in court again on Tuesday after a jury failed to reach a verdict on child murder charges this month.
6: Her attorney, Kevin Reddington, now says prosecutors failed to prove Clancy did it. Reddington argued today that Clancy should be acquitted because police botched an investigation, including, quote, woefully deficient forensic evidence.
4: Fox's Brian Yenis in Plymouth, Massachusetts. No decision yet about a possible retrial in that case. America is listening to Fox News.
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8: 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Clear Fork will travel to Shelby for women's volleyball. Ladies soccer, New Philadelphia will be at Lexington to face Lady Lex. And New Albany will visit Ontario for a women's soccer match, all events with an approximate 7 p.m. start time. 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
9: Partly sunny skies. We'll see a high near 76 today. A slight chance of overnight showers dropping to 64. Thursday, a beautiful weather day. Partly sunny and a high near 80. It's looking like a day of rain on Friday. We'll see a temperature high near 66. Saturday, 63 and mostly sunny. Sunday, mostly sunny. A high near 66 degrees.

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0: Music by Cheap Trick, I Want You to Want Me. We played Level 42 as well. It is the 8 o'clock hour on a Wednesday morning. Good morning. Get the kiddos off to school this morning. We know mornings can be a little stressful. You're trying to get ready for work. You're trying to get the kids to the babysitter, off to school. You know, somebody forgot their lunch. Somebody forgot their duffel bag. You never know what a morning's going to bring. But we can bring you levity to that. All right? Best way to start your day. Fun music, good contesting, great conversations too, and a station your entire family can listen to. Coming up this hour, of course, another great interview. Matt Finfgeld, he's the elections director here at the Richland County Board of Elections. Going to be sharing everything you need to know about the upcoming November 3rd general election. It's going to be very important that you have the right ID. You know, how does absentee, you know, voting work? Early voting, when can you start doing that? Is it too late to register to vote? And what about fraud? We're going to talk about all of that with Matt Finfgeld, Richland County Board of Elections Director. He's going to be here in studio coming up this hour. Good conversation and so much more.
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0: Mansfield weather. Partly sunny skies will

0: We welcome you to the show this morning, Mary Bridget Davies. So great to have you on the show today. Thanks for joining us this morning.
1: Well, yeah, thanks for having me.
0: Hey, you've got a huge show coming up at the Ashland Theater to welcome you not only for a one-night show, but you're going to be there two nights this weekend.
1: Yeah. It's really exciting. You know, I had gone to the Ashland Theater last year. My friends were playing and I sat in and I was like, God, what a venue. And when we were doing Women Who Rock You and we were booking for the season, I said to my team, I'm like, you guys really need to check out this Ashland Theater place because it's great, you know? And so they did. And my team talked to Chris and we got it all put together. And I love a two-nighter. I love a two-nighter because like sometimes people come back or, you know, you get the Friday night, you get the recap Saturday morning. You're like, oh, we saw this great show last night. And it's always like, oh, I'm sorry I missed it. It's like, oh, well, guess what? We saw a great show last night and you can see it tonight.
0: Women Who Rock You. Now, this is a powerhouse live concert experience and you are a Tony Award nominee. I did not know that until I read your bio.
1: I am.
0: Tell us about that. That's pretty cool.
1: I grew up, you know, competitive dance and singing and doing stagecrafters in high school and everything. And I really thought that I was going to make my Broadway debut as like ensemble member number 55, you know, 42nd Street as a tap dancer. And instead, I came through the back door starring in a Broadway show as a rock star, as Janis Joplin, which was a childhood dream fulfilled. And then being part of the Broadway community was awesome because, you know, I lived in the musician world for so long. And it was just a really fun experience. And that's a title you have for the rest of your life. When people say to be nominated was an honor, it absolutely was because the women that I was in with, like Idina Menzel and Kelly O'Hara and Sutton Foster and Jesse Mueller, who played Carol King in Beautiful and went on to win. I mean, I was in like seriously good company.
2: Hey, Mary, I wanted to ask you, I mean, obviously you've done this show before, but when you're trying to go every 3 or 4 minutes and channel somebody from Janis to Alanis to Chrissy Hynde to Stevie Nicks, how does that work in your head where you've not only got to capture the song, but also the essence of the person that originally sang that song? How
0: great
2: is that
0: question.
2: For you?
0: Yeah.
1: It's being an open vessel. Since I was little, like I'm open that way. And it's definitely not like an impersonation show, but I do like channel, like let that energy or that vibe or the mood come through me and then get it out to the audience. And it's just, it's fun is what it is. It's a challenge to me and I like to be challenged. And it's so fun to do like on your feet in front of a crowd because that's the fuel is the people. You know, watching their reactions and seeing people be like, oh, like when a song starts and they didn't expect to hear it or whatever, you know, because like when we were first doing this in New York City, you know, there were a couple artists that I was like, hey, these might be more, I mean, they're famous and they're Rock Hall inductees, but maybe not everybody is as familiar because I'm trying not to give away who it is, you know, but when we're in Ohio, I want to do like another artist that people will be like, this is what we were raised on, you know, being raised in Cleveland, like WMMS, you know, like the old rock stations and stuff like that. So yeah, it's just it's a challenge, but it's one that I'm always happy to get up and attempt. Kept those friendships and go back and you know, we want Women Who Rock You, we want to flesh it out a little bit and develop it into a actual show. You know, we're adding some projections this time around to go with the lighting packet. Like we're really trying to build it up and that's, I think, a tip of the cap from Broadway because we're like mixing the rock and roll world with a little bit of that theatrics that comes from the stage and that my Broadway experience helped, you know, to define that for Women Who Rock You.
0: Well, I'll tell you what, we want to send some people your way because this is going to be an electrifying show. October 2nd and 3rd, so coming up this weekend, 8 o'clock at the Ashland Theater in Ashland. And stay well, Mary. We want your vocals to just rock that theater. And thank you for being on our show this morning.
1: Absolutely. Thanks for having me.
0: The Women Who Rock You, coming to the Ashland Theater October 2nd and 3rd with Mary Bridget Davies on our show this morning. You can still get really good seats at theashland.org. Showtime's October 2nd and 3rd this weekend at 8 o'clock. 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
10: A fire Monday night on Lexington Avenue in Mansfield caused an estimated $22,000 in damage. Firefighters responded to find heavy smoke at the rear of the structure, which houses a beauty salon on the first floor and an apartment upstairs. No injuries were reported. According to fire officials, the property owner had been staining the back deck earlier in the day, placing the oily rags used on top of a washing machine in the laundry area before leaving. For about an hour, the fire report concluded the oily rag spontaneously combusted, sparking the blaze. Ohio State Mansfield is marking a fourth consecutive year of enrollment growth. 470 new freshmen this fall, representing a 16% growth from last year. This year's class draws strongly from local communities, with over 50% of new students hailing from Richland, Ashland, and Crawford counties. In local sports, for the third consecutive year, Joy Kim of Mansfield St. Peter's is headed to play in the girls' Division II state golf tournament. Kim, a senior for the Spartans, shot an 87 Monday near Finley, securing the state berth. She'll compete next weekend at Firestone Country Club in Akron. For more local news, go to WMFD.com. In the newsroom, I'm Aaron Hines.
11: Good Wednesday morning, everyone, and welcome to the WMFD Sports Report. We have one men's soccer game tonight on MFDLive.com, and it's the Highland Scots as they'll travel to Old Ontario to take on the Warriors. 7 p.m. kickoff in that match. 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Clear Fork will travel to Shelby for women's volleyball. Ladies soccer, New Philadelphia will be at Lexington to face Lady Lex. And New Albany will visit Ontario for a women's soccer match, all events with an approximate 7 p.m. start time. 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
8: Partly sunny skies. We'll see a high near 76 today. A slight chance of overnight showers dropping to 64. Thursday, a beautiful weather day. Partly sunny and a high near 80. It's looking like a day of rain on Friday. We'll see a temperature high near 66. Saturday, 63 and mostly sunny. Sunday, mostly sunny. A high near 66 degrees.
3: Here is the current pollen report for North Central Ohio. Today is in the low medium category with a reading of 4.5. Tomorrow is expected to rise to 4.9. By Friday, pollen levels move into the medium category with a reading of 6.5. The top pollen sources are ragweed, chenopods, and composites. 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

0: Okay, so Substack listed 5 top places in the U.S. you should avoid if the world would go haywire. Zombie apocalypse. But they're saying the Northeast is number one where you should not go. And that's because it depends heavily on complex infrastructure and supply chains, too. California, they say, is the state you want to stay away from. You'll want to stay away because of wildfires, earthquakes, and there's a water issue out there as well. The Southwest also came in at number 3. Places to avoid, specifically Phoenix. It's just too dry. Extreme heat, too, is a major problem. They listed Florida as another place to avoid in the event of a major world emergency due to hurricanes. And, you know, their evacuation routes could use a little work. Sometimes they just get too thoroughly congested. And finally, the industrial Midwest could be a problem due to its aging infrastructure and our harsh winter weather. We know Ohio winters can be really, really rough. So here's my question to you. If these 5 places are places we need to avoid in the event of an apocalypse of any kind, some kind of a catastrophe that hits the entire world, where else are we supposed to go? Makes you wonder.
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3: When I was 3 years old, my father's union was forcefully locked out of his job at the steel mill. For 3 years, my father stood with the union on the picket line, standing for the rights of the working class. I watched what it meant to take a stand. 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
1: Partly sunny skies. We'll see a high near 76 today. A slight chance of overnight showers dropping to 64. Thursday, a beautiful weather day. Partly sunny and a high near 80. It's looking like a day of rain on Friday. We'll see a temperature high near 66. Saturday, 63 and mostly sunny. Sunday, mostly sunny. A high near 66 degrees.
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0: Mix of 106.1 with the best mix of music. The Beastie Boys, Fight for Your Right to Party. We also played Alanis Morissette, some Pink Floyd. Truly a mix of songs all through your morning, 9 o'clock hour. I am Shelley Kemper. Good morning. Reminding you, we are giving away tickets to the Columbus Zoo and Aquarium beginning October 6th on the morning show. So be listening for your chance to win. We're going to be pulling from boxes that are out in area businesses, including Advantage Credit Union in Mansfield and Miller's Hawkins Grocery Market in Ashland. Great place to go, by the way. Boo at the Zoo or Wildlights, you'll be able to lose them for either one. A pair of tickets could be yours. 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We start drawing winners October 6th on Mix of 106.1. Good luck, everybody.
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6: Fox News, I'm CJ Papa. Chaos in the cockpit, leading many to believe a Fly Dubai flag from Saudi Arabia to Israel is being hijacked. Fox's Jeff Paul.
7: Israeli Prime Minister Benjamin Netanyahu says the situation is now under control after that plane was safely diverted to Saudi Arabia. New images of a passenger covered in blood who reportedly got involved to help. Now, one passenger on board tells Fox News the co-pilot had stabbed the captain.

64. Thursday, a beautiful weather day, partly sunny and a high near 80. It's looking like a day of rain on Friday. We'll see a temperature high near 66. Saturday, 63 and mostly sunny. Sunday, mostly sunny, a high near 66 degrees.

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I said you look so fine that I really want to make you mine. 4, 5, 6, come on and get your kicks. 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
8: Ohio State Mansfield is continuing to grow, marking a fourth consecutive year of enrollment growth. This autumn, 470 new freshmen started their degree at the Mansfield campus. That represents a 16% growth over last year in first-year students and more than 40% growth in freshmen over the past 2 years. This

0: This class draws strongly from Richland County and nearby communities in Crawford and Ashland. Overall, 50% of the new students hail from those counties. Also a large number coming from the Canton, Akron, and Greater Cleveland area. Ohio State Mansfield Dean and Director Jason Opel attributes that growth in part to the regional campus commitment, which eligible students no longer pay tuition with households under $100,000 per year. The Clear Fork School District is off to a great start to the new school year with a recent 4-star rating on the state report card under second-year superintendent Cody Reese.
1: You see teachers working hard in classrooms, taking care of the kids. Not every day is easy, but the hearts of the people in the valley truly make it a special place, you know, building off of the traditions that have been there for so long between the two communities and how they've come together over time. And yeah, the 4-star, that's exciting. We're looking at data and information and making student-informed decisions on how we can improve and build off of the positive aspects that we've achieved thus far.
0: Cody, a 2006 East Knox graduate, also a former football coach. You can watch the entire interview with Cody Reese at WMFD.com. In high school boys soccer this evening, Ontario has a league game at home as the Warriors are taking on Highland. You can watch the game live. 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
2: Here is the current pollen report for North Central Ohio. Today is in the low medium category with a reading of 4.5. Tomorrow is expected to rise to 4.9. By Friday, pollen levels move into the medium category with a reading of 6.5. 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

0: Interstate Love Song, the Stone Temple Pilots, right here on Mix 106.1. 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Going to be an absolute blast. It's coming up at their 415 Wayne Street location in Mansfield on October 10th, so it's not far off. 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We want to remind you this is the 11th annual Trunk or Treat, courtesy of Richland Outreach Center. 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
0: Partly sunny skies. We'll see a high near 76 today. A slight chance of overnight showers dropping to 64. Thursday, a beautiful weather day. Partly sunny and a high near 80. It's looking like a day of rain on Friday. We'll see a temperature high near 66. Saturday, 63 and mostly sunny. Sunday, mostly sunny. A high near 66 degrees.
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Mix 106, Lane 1. You know, the ending of that song could just go on and on and on. Neil Schon and that guitar is something else. Well, good morning, everybody. I am Tommy Barnes. 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

0: Mix Auto 621, Mansell Biz Music Mix with the Talking Heads. Max Headroom style, right? That was a weird deal, wasn't it? Strange comic at that, it was. Hey, I'm Tommy Barnes. Good morning, everybody. Another stellar fall day on hand. Warming temperatures by this afternoon in the 70s. And some clouds also coming in, too, it looks like, as well. Tell you more about the forecast here in just a few moments. Want to thank the Motor Ranch, located in Bucyrus and Galleon, sponsoring this hour of the show. And we got it. You don't even have to pay for it. 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

0: suddenly fell 17,000 feet in less than 2 minutes before control was regained. A pilot was reportedly heard screaming for help. The plane landed safely in Saudi Arabia.
1: Fox's Jonathan Savage. President Trump wants to rebrand artificial intelligence.
2: It's not artificial. We all agree on that. And we're going to be renaming it superintelligence, officially renaming it.
1: Mr. Trump meeting Tuesday with several high-tech leaders on AI regulations and an agreement on a voluntary safety accord, despite some worries continuing in Congress about AI. 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
3: Partly sunny skies. We'll see a high near 76 today. A slight chance of overnight showers dropping to 64. Thursday, a beautiful weather day. Partly sunny and a high near 80. It's looking like a day of rain on Friday. We'll see a temperature high near 66. Saturday, 63 and mostly sunny. Sunday, mostly sunny. A high near 66 degrees.

0: Mix, what a 6.1, and there you go. Is that a new flavor of ice cream, that Milli Vanilli thing? I like strawberry, butter pecan, chocolate. Those are some of my favorites, including sherbet as well. One of the other things I enjoy doing is giving you an opportunity to win stuff here on Mix 106.1, and that is the plan, as we have tickets for the Ohio's favorite holiday traditions at the Columbus Zoo and Aquarium. They've got Boo at the Zoo for Halloween, and of course they always have wild lights down there for the holidays around Christmas time. If you get an opportunity, make sure you swing by Advantage Credit Union in Mansfield or Miller Hawkins Market in Ashland. You got to do so by October the 2nd. And coming up next Tuesday through Friday, we're going to be giving away a couple tickets each of those days, 4 days in a row, Tuesday through Friday, during your morning fix on Mix 106.1. 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
7: Ohio State Mansfield is continuing to grow, marking a fourth consecutive year of enrollment growth. This autumn, 470 new freshmen started their degree at the Mansfield campus. That represents a 16% growth over last year in first-year students and more than 40% growth in freshmen over the past 2 years. This year's class draws strongly from Richland County and nearby communities in Crawford and Ashland. Overall, 50% of the new students hail from those counties. Also a large number coming from the Canton, Akron, and Greater Cleveland area. Ohio State Mansfield Dean and Director Jason Opel attributes that growth in part to the regional campus commitment, which eligible students no longer pay tuition with households under $100,000 per year. The Clear Fork School District is off to a great start to the new school year with a recent 4-star rating on the state report card under second-year superintendent Cody Reese.
8: You see teachers working hard in classrooms, taking care of the kids. Not every day's easy, but the hearts of the people in the valley truly make it a special place, you know, building off of the traditions that have been there for so long between the two communities and how they've come together over time. And yeah, the 4-star, that's exciting. We're looking at data and information and making student-informed decisions on how we can improve and build off of the positive aspects that we've achieved thus far.
7: 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You can watch the entire interview with Cody Reese at WMFD.com. In high school boys soccer this evening, Ontario has a league game at home as the Warriors are taking on Highland. You can watch the game live. 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
9: Here is the current pollen report for north central Ohio. today is in the low-medium category with a reading of 4.5. Tomorrow is expected to rise to 4.9. By Friday, pollen levels move into the medium category with a reading of 6.5. The top pollen sources are ragweed, chenopods, and composites. 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

0: Mansfield Best Music Mix, 106.1. And there you go. A few songs in a row for you, including something from Green Day. And we're going to stack together about six in a row at least coming up here as we move our way into the top of the hour. So let's talk about bees and stink bugs. Both are just notorious this year. The stink bugs want to get in your house. The bees want to sting you. It's like, wow. One of my sons actually has had this yellow jacket nest around his house. And I think the other day watching one of the football games, we killed like eight of them. They're just crazy. And the stink bugs, they were all over the screens on the outside of my house trying to get in. Somehow, some way, they will. You know, by springtime, you're like, where did this thing come from? It's that time of year. They know it's going to be getting cold out at some point in time. They want to get inside. All right, let's take a real quick time out. We've got more on the way, courtesy of the Motor Ranch. Check out their website if you're looking for a vehicle, motorranch.cool. And also check out the Police and Roxanne coming up after the break on Mix 106.1.
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5: Partly sunny skies. We'll see a high near 76 today. A slight chance of overnight showers dropping to 64. Thursday, a beautiful weather day. Partly sunny and a high near 80. It's looking like a day of rain on Friday. We'll see a temperature high near 66. Saturday, 63 and mostly sunny. Sunday, mostly sunny. A high near 66 degrees.
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We've got two more songs to play for you in our block of music. One from the Grateful Dead called Touch of Grey. Right now, though, it's time to get thunderstruck. 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

0: Mix 106.1, a Mansfield best mix. You just can't avoid it. A touch of gray. It's going to get you one way or the other. I kind of call that BG when I refer to things about in the past. Well, that was BG. And they're like, what's BG? It's like before gray, right? Oh, my goodness. Anywho, I'm Tommy Barnes. Love to be with you here on this Wednesday morning. I'm here till 2 o'clock this afternoon. This hour brought to you by Skyline Chili on Lexington Spring Mill Road in Ontario. Let's take a time out. Details of your forecast coming up in a moment, along with Queen, Katy Perry, and Soft Cell on the way on Mix 106.1.
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5: Fox News, I'm CJ Pop. A bizarre incident on a fly Dubai jet heading to Israel from Saudi Arabia. Israeli Prime Minister Benjamin Netanyahu says one pilot stabbed the other and then apparently tried to crash the plane. This woman's daughter was on the flight.
6: The plane started to lose control. So all the people, they scream. A few Israelis, they ran away to the guy. He took a knife and tried to kill the pilot.
5: All the passengers are saved. Tennessee's first execution of a woman in 200 years halted by a federal court of appeals an hour before it was set to take place. Christina Pike was 18 when she and her co-defendant murdered 19-year-old Colleen Slemmer in 1995. Governor Bill Lee had denied her request for clemency. 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
4: Partly sunny skies. We'll see a high near 76 today. A slight chance of overnight showers dropping.

0: Mix on a 691, Mansfield Best Music Mix. They are known as Soft Cell. I'm Tommy Barnes, and I'm not terribly soft at all. Maybe once in a while. Anyway, hey, check this out. I'm going to run a commercial here for you in just a moment. It is called Women Who Rock You, and it's going to be featuring Cleveland's own Tony Award nominee, Mary Bridget Davies. She is going to be celebrating the extraordinary women who changed rock music forever, like Janis Joplin, Alanis Morissette, Chrissy Hynde, Stevie Nicks, and so many others. Shelly and I got an opportunity to catch up with Mary, and she's just fantastic and really thrilled about the show on Friday and Saturday night at the Ashland Theater on Center Street in Ashland. More details about it? Check this out. Maybe I'll see you there on Friday, too, by the way. Get ready for Women Who Rock You. Cleveland's own Mary Bridget Davies, Tony Award nominee for starring as Janis Joplin on Broadway, brings Women Who Rock You to the Ashland Theater October 2nd and 3rd at 8 p.m. It's a powerhouse live concert celebrating the women who changed rock forever. Janis Joplin, Alanis Morissette, Stevie Nicks, Tina Turner, and more. 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
6: Ohio State Mansfield is continuing to grow, marking a fourth consecutive year of enrollment growth. This autumn, 470 new freshmen started their degree at the Mansfield campus. That represents a 16% growth over last year in first-year students and more than 40% growth in freshmen over the past 2 years. This year's class draws strongly from Richland County and nearby communities in Crawford and Ashland. Overall, 50% of the new students hail from those counties. Also a large number coming from the Canton, Akron, and greater Cleveland area. Ohio State Mansfield Dean and Director Jason Opel attributes that growth in part to the regional campus commitment, which eligible students no longer pay tuition with households under $100,000 per year. The Clear Fork School District is off to a great start to the new school year with a recent 4-star rating on the state report card under second-year superintendent Cody Reese.
7: You see teachers working hard in classrooms, taking care of the kids. Not every day's easy, but the hearts of the people in the valley truly make it a special place, you know, building off of the traditions that have been there for so long between the two communities and how they've come together over time. And yeah, the 4-star, that's exciting. We're looking at data and information and making student-informed decisions on how we can improve and build off of the positive aspects that we've achieved thus far.
6: Cody, a 2006 East Knox graduate, also a former football coach. You can watch the entire interview with Cody Reese at WMFD.com. In high school boys soccer this evening, Ontario has a league game at home as the Warriors are taking on Highland. You can watch the game live. 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
8: Hear Here is the current pollen report for North Central Ohio. Today is in the low medium category with a reading of 4.5. Tomorrow is expected to rise to 4.9. By Friday, pollen levels move into the medium category with a reading of 6.5. 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

0: Mix 106.1, some Smash Mouth for you, and Walking on the Sun. You know, I have one little addition to what I was talking about in my last break about the show Women Who Rock You at the Ashland Theater, Friday and a Saturday night, starring Mary Bridget Davies. Mary had an opportunity to sit down with Kelby King on her TV show called Sitting Down with Kelby King, and that'll be on WMFD-TV later on tonight about 9 o'clock. So hopefully you get an opportunity to tune in, see what the show's about. Sounds like it's going to be flat-out fantastic. I'm pretty excited to be able to go there on Friday night myself. All right, let's take a real quick break. Big thanks to Skyline Chili sponsoring this hour of the show, and REM and Steve Miller coming up after the break on Mix 106.1.
1: There's something about a Skyline three-way that makes me crave it. The chili, cheese, and spaghetti blend together perfectly. Just talking about it is making me hungry. 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
9: Partly sunny skies. We'll see a high near 76 today. A slight chance of overnight showers dropping to 64. Thursday, a beautiful weather day. Partly sunny and a high near 80. It's looking like a day of rain on Friday. We'll see a temperature high near 66. Saturday, 63 and mostly sunny. Sunday, mostly sunny. A high near 66 degrees.
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Mix 106.1, enjoying some Kiki D and Elton John there, and Don't Go Breaking My Heart. Looks like we have three soccer matches we're going to be featuring tonight on our website. 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So we have girls soccer, Shelby traveling to Pleasant. Ontario going to be busy tonight. The ladies will be playing at Highland, and the guys are hosting Highland. So make sure you check those out this evening at MFDlive.com. Why don't we take a real quick break? We've got more music on the way, and we've got Earth, Wind & Fire, Pet Shop.

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1: This fall, the choice is clear. Re-elect Judge Kelly L. Badnell, Richland County Probate Court. 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Judge Badnell is endorsed by the Richland County Republican Party, State Senator Mark Romanchuk, and State Representative Marilyn John. This fall, re-elect Judge Kelly L. Badnell, Richland County Probate Court. 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
6: News. I'm Paul Stevens. A commercial flight bound for Israel making an emergency landing earlier today.
7: Passengers and crew managed to subdue a pilot who'd stabbed his colleague on the flight deck and attempted to crash the plane. The plane landed safely in Saudi Arabia, but not before a sudden plummet. It descended around 17,000 feet in less than 2 minutes.
6: Fox's Jonathan Savage. All the passengers on board that Fly Dubai flight have left to their final destinations through a replacement flight. The latest reading for inflation has been released.
8: It eased, coming in at a lower than expected 3.4%, but still well above the Fed's target. And the final quarter two GDP reading came out this morning, showing growth revised higher at 2.2%.
6: Connor Hanson with the Fox Business Network at the White House. 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
9: From the Mid-State Media Weather Center, here is your forecast for Mansfield. This afternoon, partly sunny, high near 77. Tonight, a slight chance for rain showers, low around 64. Thursday, partly sunny, high near 81. Thursday night, mostly cloudy, then rain showers are likely, low around 62. Friday, rain showers, high near 67. Friday night, a chance for rain showers, then partly cloudy, low around 47.

0: The greatest music of all time, Mix 106.1. There you go with the Pet Shop Boys and West End Girls. Well, the Cleveland Browns, as you're aware, have a very short week after winning on Sunday. They're back at it tomorrow night in Pittsburgh, taking on the Steelers. Ought to be a really interesting game. Boy, if we could win three in a row, man, oh man, build that statue, right? Anyway, we do carry the Brownies, by the way, on WRGM 106.7. So make sure you tune in about 7 o'clock tomorrow night for pregame and kick off about 8:15 on the radio for you. And speaking of about on the radio, we're going to get into some Poison after this, courtesy of Porky's Drive-In on Mix 106.1.
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8: With peak deer season approaching, a reminder to motorists to be alert as increased deer activity means the possibility of roadway collisions across the state of Ohio. According to data, more than 100,000 deer-related crashes occurred between 2021 and 2026. In the state of Ohio, Richland County ranking number 2 in the state for deer-related crashes with more than 2,600 reported. Gavin Kamak, a senior at Mansfield Senior High School, has been named a semifinalist in the 2027 National Merit Scholarship Program. Gabrielle Yater, school counselor at Mansfield Senior, said Gavin is one of more than 16,000 students to earn the recognition. Those chosen as semifinalists represent less than 1% of U.S. high school seniors and are selected from students who took the exam during their junior year of high school. The National Merit Scholarship Program began back in 1955 and has more than 1.2 million entrants each year. Gavin will now continue in the competition for National Merit Scholarship by completing the needed requirements to be a finalist. The district is celebrating his outstanding academic achievement. Finalists will be notified in February of next year. In high school boys soccer this evening, Ontario has a league game at home as the Warriors are taking on Highland. You can watch the game live. It'll be streaming at mfdlive.com with a 7 o'clock kickoff. Coming up Friday night in high school football, Ontario hosts Marion Harding. You can watch that game live on WMFD television. Galleon entertains Pleasant. Lexington is at home for an OCC battle with West Holmes. 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
9: Here is the current pollen report for North Central Ohio. Today is in the low medium category with a reading of 4.5. Tomorrow is expected to rise to 4.9. By Friday, pollen levels move into the medium category with a reading of 6.5. The top pollen sources are ragweed, chenopods, and composites. 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

0: 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We have details of your forecast and some Van Halen's Jamie's Crying coming up as we start a big block of music after this on Mix 106.1.
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6: From the Mid-State Media Weather Center, here is your forecast for Mansfield. This afternoon, mostly cloudy, high near 77. Tonight, a slight chance for rain showers, low around 64. Thursday, partly sunny, high near 81. Thursday night, mostly cloudy, then rain showers are likely, low around 62. Friday, rain showers, high near 67. Friday night, a chance for rain showers, then partly cloudy, low around 47.
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It's like 10,000 spoons when all you need is a knife. 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And isn't it ironic?

0: 96.1. 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
8: Fox News, I'm CJ Pop. An act of terror. Israel's defense minister, Israel Katz, says the investigation is pointing to a hijacking attempt of a Fly Dubai jet heading to Israel from Saudi Arabia. Israeli Prime Minister Benjamin Netanyahu, through an interpreter.
9: During the flight, as they approached the country, one of the pilots stabbed the other pilot, and apparently he tried to crash the plane with its occupants.
8: Those passengers reuniting with their families in Tel Aviv, they arrived on a different plane. The execution of convicted killer Krista Pike put on hold. Fox's Jeff Manasso.
10: The appeals court halted her execution to review whether Pike's allegations of child abuse were fully considered in her case. Pike was 18 in 1995 when she and two others beat and mutilated 19-year-old Colleen Slemmer.
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11: From the Mid-State Media Weather Center, here is your forecast for Mansfield. This afternoon, mostly cloudy, high near 77. Tonight, a slight chance for rain showers, low around 64. Thursday, partly sunny, high near 81. Thursday night, mostly cloudy, then rain showers are likely, low around 62. Friday, rain showers, high near 67. Friday night, a chance for rain showers, then partly cloudy, low around 47.

woke last night to the sound of thunder. How far off, I sat and wondered. Started humming a song from 1962. Ain't it funny how the night moves, when you just don't seem to have as much to lose. Strange how the night moves.

0: Mix 106.1 and throwing some Midnight Oil on the radio for you. Also, we're going to be throwing on the radio for you this coming Friday my Rock Local Entertainment Report. A lot of really cool bands going to be playing around the area Friday, Saturday, and even a Sunday show I will be mentioning to you. So if you're going to make some plans to involve some live music, make sure you tune in to your morning fix this coming Friday morning for more details about that. We've got some KC and the Sunshine Band and Corona coming up, all courtesy of Porky's Drive-In, right after this on Mix 106.1.
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1: A Mansfield 911 dispatcher resigned earlier this year following an internal investigation into the misuse of law enforcement databases. According to public records, Shane Berenson submitted his resignation on April 24th of this year after an internal probe following allegations that he improperly used the city's Flock system on two separate occasions. The investigation began on March 27th when a woman contacted the Public Safety Communications Center to file a formal complaint against the dispatcher, alleging he utilized police resources to track down her mother and send her a text message requesting she provide his phone information to the woman. Berenson admitted to the misuse of the Flock camera system and submitted his letter of resignation effective immediately. A 46-year-old Ashland man was arrested Tuesday after law enforcement executed a narcotics-related search warrant at 226 West 4th Street in Ashland. This was the result of a several-month-long investigation into suspected drug trafficking activity. The Metrich Enforcement Unit, as part of the investigation, conducted controlled drug purchases. Reginald D. Huey of Ashland was taken into custody and is currently being held on charges related to the possession of drugs. This case will be forwarded on to the Ashland County Prosecutor's Office. Additional charges are anticipated as the investigation continues. And the Ashland Fire Department helped rescue a calf stuck on the railroad tracks on Tuesday afternoon. According to Chief Rick Anderson, it fell through the railroad ties on Union Street. Crews spent about an hour helping remove the calf, who had been seen roaming throughout the town after getting loose the night before from a farm believed to be on the north side of Ashland. For more local news, go to WMFD.com. In the newsroom, I'm Aaron Hines.
2: Here is the current pollen report for North Central Ohio. Today is in the low medium category with a reading of 4.5. Tomorrow is expected to rise to 4.9. By Friday, pollen levels move into the medium category with a reading of 6.5. 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

0: Mix on a 6-1-1. That is Corona. The rhythm of the night and the rhythm of the afternoon continues with more music on the radio for you. I'm Tommy Barnes. Time for me to scoot on out of the way. I'll be back tomorrow morning with Shelley for your morning fix, hanging out with you. In the meantime, we're going to take a real quick time out, let you know what's up with the forecast, and get right back at the music. We'll have some songs on the way from Pat Benatar. Also, we'll enjoy some Mario and Tom Petty as well next on Mix 106.1. Hey, have yourself a fantastic afternoon, and we'll talk soon.
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6: From the Mid-State Media Weather Center, here is your forecast for Mansfield. This afternoon, partly sunny, high near 77. Tonight, a slight chance for rain showers, low around 64. Thursday, partly sunny, high near 81. Thursday night, mostly cloudy, then rain showers are likely, low around 62. Friday, rain showers, high near 67. Friday night, a chance for rain showers, then partly cloudy, low around 47.
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6: Fox News, I'm Paul Stevens. A commercial flight bound for Israel making an emergency landing today after one of the pilots stabbed the other and tried to crash the plane. Passengers and crew members breaking into the cockpit to subdue the attacker and stabilize the aircraft. Israeli Prime Minister Benjamin Netanyahu, through an interpreter,
7: I salute these heroes who showed exceptional resourcefulness and courage. They saved many lives and prevented a major disaster.
6: The plane eventually made an emergency landing in Saudi Arabia. The latest inflation update came in cooler than many thought.
8: Inflation readings for last month are encouraging. The PCE price index rose 0.3% in August from July, less than expected, up 0.2% for core PCE, excluding food and energy.
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9: From the Mid-State Media Weather Center, here is your forecast for Mansfield. This afternoon, mostly cloudy, high near 77. Tonight, a slight chance for rain showers, low around 64. Thursday, partly sunny, high near 81. Thursday night, mostly cloudy, then rain showers are likely, low around 62. Friday, rain showers, high near 67. Friday night, a chance for rain showers, then partly cloudy, low around 47.

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3: A Mansfield 911 dispatcher resigned earlier this year following an internal investigation into the misuse of law enforcement databases. According to public records, Shane Berenson submitted his resignation on April 24th of this year after an internal probe following allegations that he improperly used the city's Flock system on two separate occasions. The investigation began on March 27th when a woman contacted the Public Safety Communications Center to file a formal complaint against the dispatcher, alleging he utilized police resources to track down her mother and send her a text message requesting she provide his phone information to the woman. Berenson admitted to the misuse of the Flock camera system and submitted his letter of resignation effective immediately. A 46-year-old Ashland man was arrested Tuesday after law enforcement executed a narcotics-related search warrant at 226 West 4th Street in Ashland. This was the result of a several-month-long investigation into suspected drug trafficking activity. The Metrich Enforcement Unit, as part of the investigation, conducted controlled drug purchases. Reginald D. Huey of Ashland was taken into custody and is currently being held on charges related to the possession of drugs. This case will be forwarded on to the Ashland County Prosecutor's Office. Additional charges are anticipated as the investigation continues. And the Ashland Fire Department helped rescue a calf stuck on the railroad tracks on Tuesday afternoon. According to Chief Rick Anderson, it fell through the railroad ties on Union Street. Crews spent about an hour helping remove the calf, who had been seen roaming throughout the town after getting loose the night before from a farm believed to be on the north side of Ashland. For more local news, go to WMFD.com. In the newsroom, I'm Aaron Hines.
4: Here is the current pollen report for North Central Ohio. Today is in the low medium category with a reading of 4.5. Tomorrow is expected to rise to 4.9. By Friday, pollen levels move into the medium category with a reading of 6.5. The top pollen sources are ragweed, chenopods, and composites. 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
8: From the Mid-State Media Weather Center, here is your forecast for Mansfield. This afternoon, mostly cloudy, high near 77. Tonight, a slight chance for rain showers, low around 64. Thursday, partly sunny, high near 81. Thursday night, mostly cloudy, then rain showers are likely, low around 62. Friday, rain showers, high near 67. Friday night, a chance for rain showers, then partly cloudy, low around 47.
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8: Fox News, I'm John Saucier. Passengers safely returning to Israel after their flight from Dubai made an emergency landing in Saudi Arabia. There was a violent altercation in the cockpit when they got back to Tel Aviv's Ben-Gurion Airport. This passenger described it.
9: We saw there is a very lot of crowd in the front line near the cockpit. And we understood that there is a problem there. But luckily, a couple of passengers took over.
8: One of the pilots stabbed the other, tried to take

mostly cloudy, high near 77. Tonight, a slight chance for rain showers, low around 64. Thursday, partly sunny, high near 81. Thursday night, mostly cloudy, then rain showers are likely, low around 62. Friday, rain showers, high near 67. Friday night, a chance for rain showers, then partly cloudy, low around 47.

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9: A Mansfield 911 dispatcher resigned earlier this year following an internal investigation into the misuse of law enforcement databases. According to public records, Shane Berenson submitted his resignation on April 24th of this year after an internal probe following allegations that he improperly used the city's Flock system on two separate occasions. The investigation began on March 27th when a woman contacted the Public Safety Communications Center to file a formal complaint against the dispatcher, alleging he utilized police resources to track down her mother and send her a text message requesting she provide his phone information to the woman. Berenson admitted to the misuse of the Flock camera system and submitted his letter of resignation effective immediately. A 46-year-old Ashland man was arrested Tuesday after law enforcement executed a narcotics-related search warrant at 226 West 4th Street in Ashland. This was the result of a several-month-long investigation into suspected drug trafficking activity. The Metrich Enforcement Unit, as part of the investigation, conducted controlled drug purchases. Reginald D. Huey of Ashland was taken into custody and is currently being held on charges related to the possession of drugs. This case will be forwarded on to the Ashland County Prosecutor's Office. Additional charges are anticipated as the investigation continues. And the Ashland Fire Department helped rescue a calf stuck on the railroad tracks on Tuesday afternoon. According to Chief Rick Anderson, it fell through the railroad ties on Union Street. Crews spent about an hour helping remove the calf, who had been seen roaming throughout the town after getting loose the night before from a farm believed to be on the north side of Ashland. For more local news, go to WMFD.com. 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
10: Here is the current pollen report for north central Ohio. Today is in the low medium category with a reading of 4.5. Tomorrow is expected to rise to 4.9. By Friday, pollen levels move into the medium category with a reading of 6.5. The top pollen sources are ragweed, chenopods, and composites. 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
5: From the Mid-State Media Weather Center, here is your forecast for Mansfield. This afternoon, mostly cloudy, high near 77. Tonight, mostly cloudy conditions continue, low around 66. Thursday, partly sunny, high near 82. Thursday night, mostly cloudy, then a chance for rain showers, low around 60. Friday, rain showers, high near 66. Friday night, a slight chance for rain showers, then partly cloudy, low around 47.
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8: News. I'm Carmen Roberts. A commercial jet had to make an emergency landing in Saudi Arabia after one pilot allegedly stabbed the other in the cockpit in what Israel's prime minister calls an attempted crash of the plane loaded with Israelis.
9: Officials say several Israelis put their lives on the line to stop the attacker. Those passengers are now being interviewed by authorities to try to better understand exactly what happened.
8: Fox's Jeff Paul in Tel Aviv. The U.S. ends its 12-year ISIS fighting mission in Iraq and withdraws its American troops. And President Trump taking credit.
10: The decisive victory over ISIS, which has been completely decimated, which is the reason we went in there in the first place. I decimated them.
8: The last U.S. troops left an airbase in northern Iraq under a deal between Baghdad and Washington. 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
11: From the Mid-State Media Weather Center, here is your forecast for Mansfield. This afternoon, mostly cloudy, high near 77. Tonight, mostly cloudy conditions continue, low around 66. Thursday, partly sunny, high near 82. Thursday night, mostly cloudy, then a chance for rain showers, low around 60. Friday, rain showers, high near 66. Friday night, a slight chance for rain showers, then partly cloudy, low around 47.

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9: A Mansfield 911 dispatcher resigned earlier this year following an internal investigation following allegations he improperly used the city's Flock camera system on two separate occasions. The investigation began in March when a woman filed a complaint alleging dispatcher Shane Berenson utilized police resources to track down her mother and send her a text message requesting she provide his phone information to the woman. He admitted to the misuse of the Flock system and submitted his letter of resignation. A death investigation underway after a body was found in a vehicle inside a garage in Willard. The identity of that person has not been confirmed. The cause of death remains pending at this time. The deceased person discovered by the new property owner, according to the Huron County Sheriff. A 46-year-old Ashland man was arrested Tuesday after law enforcement executed a narcotics-related search warrant at 226 West 4th Street in Ashland. This was the result of a several-month-long investigation into suspected drug trafficking activity. The Metrich Enforcement Unit, as part of the investigation, conducted controlled drug purchases. Reginald D. Huey of Ashland was taken into custody and is currently being held on charges related to the possession of drugs. The Ohio Senate has approved a 90-day suspension of Ohio's gas tax. It would save Ohioans an estimated $725 million at the pump through the holiday season. And the Ashland Fire Department helped rescue a calf stuck on the railroad tracks on Tuesday afternoon. According to Chief Rick Anderson, it fell through the railroad ties on Union Street. Crews spent about an hour helping remove the calf, who had been seen roaming throughout the town after getting loose the night before from a farm believed to be on the north side of Ashland. For more local news, go to WMFD.com. In the newsroom, I'm Aaron Hines.
10: Here is the current pollen report for North Central Ohio. Today is in the low medium category with a reading of 4.5. Tomorrow is expected to rise to 4.9. By Friday, pollen levels move into the medium category with a reading of 6.5. The top pollen sources are ragweed, chenopods, and composites. 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
9: From the Mid-State Media Weather Center, here is your forecast for Mansfield. This afternoon, mostly cloudy, high near 75. Tonight, mostly cloudy conditions continue. Low around 66. Thursday, partly sunny, high near 82. Thursday night, mostly cloudy. Then a chance for rain showers. Low around 60. Friday, rain showers, high near 66. Friday night, a slight chance for rain showers. Then partly cloudy, low around 47.
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5: Fox News, I'm John Saucier. The United States and Iran were both reportedly speaking with mediators as this conflict in the Middle East carries on. President Trump says an end to the conflict may be sooner than we think.
6: Virtually total control of the Hormuz Strait. And in fact, in the last 3 days, more oil has come out of the Hormuz Strait than at any time in the history of the Hormuz Strait.
5: Well, Iran reporting today they've received an official U.S. counterproposal to their seven-day ceasefire plan. Secretary of War Pete Hegseth speaking on a State of the Force address at Marine Corps Base Quantico, speaking about the recent cut of 10% of general and admiral positions across the U.S. military.
7: I know because I directed it that we've also reduced the overall number of general officer slots by an additional 10%.
5: This new initiative, which would take full force by January 1st, would remove nearly 170 active duty general and admiral positions out of the illegal 857 cap. 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
10: From the Mid-State Media Weather Center, here is your forecast for Mansfield. This afternoon, mostly cloudy, high near 75. Tonight, mostly cloudy conditions continue, low around 66. Thursday, partly sunny, high near 82. Thursday night, mostly cloudy. Then a chance for rain showers, low around 60. Friday, rain showers, high near 66. Friday night, a slight chance for rain showers, then partly cloudy, low around 47.

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2: A Mansfield 911 dispatcher resigned earlier this year following an internal investigation following allegations he improperly used the city's flock camera system on two separate occasions. The investigation began in March when a woman filed a complaint alleging dispatcher Shane Berenson utilized police resources to track down her mother and send her a text message requesting she provide his phone information to the woman. He admitted to the misuse of the flock system and submitted his letter of resignation. A death investigation underway after a body was found in a vehicle inside a garage in Willard. The identity of that person has not been confirmed. The cause of death remains pending at this time. The deceased person discovered by the new property owner, according to the Huron County Sheriff. A 46-year-old Ashland man was arrested Tuesday after law enforcement executed a narcotics-related search warrant at 226 West 4th Street in Ashland. This was the result of a several-month-long investigation into suspected drug trafficking activity. The Metrich Enforcement Unit, as part of the investigation, conducted controlled drug purchases. Reginald D. Huey of Ashland was taken into custody and is currently being held on charges related to the possession of drugs. The Ohio Senate has approved a 90-day suspension of Ohio's gas tax. It would save Ohioans an estimated $725 million at the pump through the holiday season. And the Ashland Fire Department helped rescue a calf stuck on the railroad tracks on Tuesday afternoon. According to Chief Rick Anderson, it fell through the railroad ties on Union Street. Crews spent about an hour helping remove the calf, who had been seen roaming throughout the town after getting loose the night before from a farm believed to be on the north side of Ashland. For more local news, go to WMFD.com. In the newsroom, I'm Aaron Hines.
3: Here is the current pollen report for North Central Ohio. Today is in the low medium category with a reading of 4.5. Tomorrow is expected to rise to 4.9. By Friday, pollen levels move into the medium category with a reading of 6.5. The top pollen sources are ragweed, chenopods, and composites. 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
9: From the Mid-State Media Weather Center, here is your forecast for Mansfield. This afternoon, mostly cloudy, high near 75. Tonight, mostly cloudy conditions continue, low around 66. Thursday, partly sunny, high near 82. Thursday night, mostly cloudy, then a chance for rain showers, low around 60. Friday, rain showers, high near 66. Friday night, a slight chance for rain showers, then partly cloudy, low around 47.
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8: weather. From the Mid-State Media Weather Center, here is your forecast for Mansfield. This evening, mostly cloudy, high near 75. Tonight, mostly cloudy conditions continue, low around 66. Thursday, partly sunny, high near 82. Thursday night, mostly cloudy, then a chance for rain showers, low around 60. Friday, rain showers, high near 66. Friday night, a slight chance for rain showers, then partly cloudy, low around 47.

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13: A Mansfield 911 dispatcher resigned earlier this year following an internal investigation following allegations he improperly used the city's Flock camera system on two separate occasions. The investigation began in March when a woman filed a complaint alleging dispatcher Shane Berenson utilized police resources to track down her mother and send her a text message requesting she provide his phone information to the woman. He admitted to the misuse of the Flock system and submitted his letter of resignation. A death investigation underway after a body was found in a vehicle inside a garage in Willard. The identity of that person has not been confirmed. The cause of death remains pending at this time. The deceased person discovered by the new property owner, according to the Huron County Sheriff. A 46-year-old Ashland man was arrested Tuesday after law enforcement executed a narcotics-related search warrant at 226 West 4th Street in Ashland. This was the result of a several-month-long investigation into suspected drug trafficking activity. The Metrich Enforcement Unit, as part of the investigation, conducted controlled drug purchases. Reginald D. Huey of Ashland was taken into custody and is currently being held on charges related to the possession of drugs. The Ohio Senate has approved a 90-day suspension of Ohio's gas tax. It would save Ohioans an estimated $725 million at the pump through the holiday season. And the Ashland Fire Department helped rescue a calf stuck on the railroad tracks on Tuesday afternoon. According to Chief Rick Anderson, it fell through the railroad ties on Union Street. Crews spent about an hour helping remove the calf, who had been seen roaming throughout the town after getting loose the night before from a farm believed to be on the north side of Ashland. For more local news, go to WMFD.com. In the newsroom, I'm Aaron Hines.
14: Here is the current pollen report for North Central Ohio. Today is in the low-medium category with a reading of 4.5. Tomorrow is expected to rise to 4.9. By Friday, pollen levels move into the medium category with a reading of 6.5. The top pollen sources are ragweed, chenopods, and composites. 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
9: From the Mid-State Media Weather Center, here is your forecast for Mansfield. Tonight, a slight chance for rain showers, then mostly cloudy, low around 66. Thursday, partly sunny, high near 82. Thursday night, mostly cloudy, then a chance for rain showers, low around 60. Friday, rain showers, high near 66. Friday night, a slight chance for rain showers, then partly cloudy, low around 47.
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2: From the Mid-State Media Weather Center, here is your forecast for Mansfield. Tonight, a slight chance for rain showers, then mostly cloudy, low around 66. Thursday, partly sunny, high near 82. Thursday night, mostly cloudy, then a chance for rain showers, low around 60. Friday, rain showers, high near 66. Friday night, a slight chance for rain showers, then partly cloudy, low around 47.

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3: Here is the current pollen report for North Central Ohio. Today is in the low medium category with a reading of 4.5. Tomorrow is expected to rise to 4.9. By Friday, pollen levels move into the medium category with a reading of 6.5. 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
1: weather. From the Mid-State Media Weather Center, here is your forecast for Mansfield. Tonight, a slight chance for rain showers, then mostly cloudy, low around 66. Thursday, partly sunny, high near 82. Thursday night, mostly cloudy, then a chance for rain showers, low around 60. Friday, rain showers, high near 66. Friday night, a slight chance for rain showers, then partly cloudy, low around 47.
0: Now, here comes another long block of Mansfield's best music mix